0: expected. But I'm good for now. It was hard letting you go, but for the better, I guess. It was too loud. It was burning. And I think we'll see each other soon someday, when we least expect it. Take care. Bye-bye.
1: RTS, option.

0: toujours lui et moi. Lui et moi.
1: So much fun for you and I.
0: It's always gonna be.

chase the costumes she shall wear. Ermine furs adorn imperious. Severin, Severin.